0: inspire people to travel from one end of the state to the other. Mm-hmm. And what it's designed to do is have people stop at different destinations here in Arizona and collect stamps.
1: Oh.
0: Okay? And as you can see here, here is Angel's Barbershop in Seligman, Arizona. You receive the stamp here at our store. And the stamp says America's Historic Highway US 66 Save. And we try to give back to the road because it's very important that the generation, the next generation, especially here in America, preserve Route 66 because it's a part of our heritage, it's a part of our history. And unfortunately in America, we're very quick to tear down the old to build the new. And for us, it's very important to preserve the buildings, preserve the roads, so the future can see what America of yesterday was like.
2: ทั้งหมดนี้แหละคือการไปเที่ยวรูท66ของแพทแต่ว่า
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0: so we could inspire people to travel from one end of the state to the other. Mm-hmm. And what it's designed to do is have people stop at different destinations here in Arizona and collect stamps.
1: Oh.
0: Okay? And as you can see here, here is Angel's Barbershop in Seligman, Arizona. You receive the stamp here at our store. And the stamp says America's Historic Highway US 66 Save. And we try to give back to the road because